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Well, this is the song that brings men to tears, especially the dads, when they realize that when they look at their daughter, the little things that you think are going to last forever, they don't. Butterfly Kisses, it's a song written about Bob Carlyle when he looked at his daughter and saw that she was sending him kisses when she would blink her eyelashes against her cheek. 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There's two.

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I mean, she made heartbreak sound so good, you forget she's losing access to oxygen on this song called Breathe Again. Somebody get Toni a paper bag. 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
21: Tucson weather. Tonight, it'll be a little cooler, down to 78 degrees. Tomorrow's high, 103. Thursday, expect about the same sunny skies, a high of 104. Well, Alex Warren, he wrote this song, Ordinary, because he finally found his person, the one who took the ordinary and made it feel extraordinary. 94.9 Mix FM.
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0: 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And the best part about it, William Shatner will be in town. Captain Kirk, yes, he is our special guest at Tucson Comic-Con. 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

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I could see Weird Al Yankovic doing a parody of this song eventually. You can see Weird Al on Us. He's going to be at Tucson Arena September 20th. And Rob and Josh, well, they're giving away tickets tomorrow morning to see Weird Al on his latest tour. It's on Rob's College of Hollywood Knowledge at 7:45. 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
0: The excessive heat warning continues through Friday. Tonight, we're going to reach a low of 77. Now, tomorrow, a high of 104 with sunshine. About the same for Thursday, a high of 105, sunny skies. Well, Olivia Dean, she is playing her fourth sold-out show at Madison Square Garden tonight. A year ago, not many people knew about her. Way to go. Here's So Easy to Fall in Love with Olivia Dean on 94.9 Mix FM.

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0: 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Tomorrow morning, Rob and Joss, as well as Marty Bishop, are giving away tickets to I Love the 80s. It's a great concert happening on the 29th of this month at the Fox Theater. 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We're welcoming A Flock of Seagulls, Bow Wow Wow, and Animotion, some of the greatest bands from the 80s. 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
1: For your request and your dedications to play songs to touch your heart and to talk about your situation. What's going on in your world? 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

0: Justin.
1: Hi, Delilah. How you doing?
0: I am wonderful. What can I do for you tonight?
1: Well, I was just calling you to tell you about my wife, Amy, and I. We've been married for 10 years now. And when I asked her to marry me, I had never kissed her before. I never held her hand. And we had never been on an official date. And
0: What? How long had you known her?
1: I'd known her for about 2 years at that point.
0: So you were just friends, acquaintances?
1: We were really good friends. We hung out a lot and had a really good friendship. And I was getting ready to leave to go away to college. I was changing careers. And there's a lot of things going on in my life. And one day I realized that I loved her. And I wanted her to not just be a friend, but I wanted her to be my wife.
0: Without a single kiss.
1: Yeah.
0: I gotta ask.
1: Yeah.
0: What if when you had kissed her, there'd been no spark?
1: Well, we didn't have to worry about that. I remember we knocked some pictures off the wall when we did finally kiss.
0: So that wasn't an issue. That wasn't a problem.
1: No. And to make a long story short, we actually were married less than 4 months after that day that we sat on the dock.
0: Yeah, because of that kiss thing, huh?
1: Yeah.
0: Uh-huh.
1: Yep.

0: The Tunnel to Towers Foundation is tonight's Delilah's Dilemma sponsor. 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Tonight's Delilah's Dilemma says, my name is Kathleen. I fell in love with a guy that I've known for years. We were friends for a long time and then decided to date. That didn't last too long. But I feel the need to help him out with his problems as I am his friend and I care. However, he went his way and I went mine. I think he has taken me out of his life. We fought over something foolish. I didn't do anything wrong. Now I feel like I should continue to try to contact him. How about just to say happy 34th birthday? What should I do? From Kathleen. Kathleen, I will have my words for you coming up next. 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

Tonight's Delilah's Dilemma is from Kathleen, who had a friend for years, dated for a while, then they went their separate ways, and he hasn't contacted her at all. And she would like to try to continue to reach out to him and help him with his problems. Kathleen, if he wanted your help with his problems, he would be contacting you. If he wanted to be in a relationship or a friendship with you, he would probably be contacting you. My feeling is he's not showing any signs of wanting a friendship with you. So believe him. Don't try to convince him that you're worth it. Because you are worth it. You are valuable. You are wonderful. And if somebody doesn't treat you the way that you should be treated, if they're not reaching back to connect with you and to be friends with you, stop chasing after them. It's only going to break your heart.

0: 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We are here to keep you company. 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

0: Bill. Thank you for calling. This is Delilah. How can I help to make your night special?
1: Delilah, I just want to tell you about the most wonderful, amazing, most beautiful woman in the world.
0: Most wonderful, amazing, and beautiful.
1: Yes, she is the best.
0: What's her name?
1: Her name is Lilia.
0: And what is Lilia in your life?
1: Friend, girlfriend.
0: Friend, sweetheart.
1: Yeah, I think she's my sweetheart.
0: You think?
1: I hope so.
0: You haven't had that conversation yet, that let's be with each other committed thing?
1: We have, but we're taking it very slow. We both have been through some rough times in the past.
0: Sounds like wisdom.
1: Yeah, we're both old enough to where we know how to do things right. And I want to give her the world, but I want to do it in our time.
0: I would suspect, Bill, I'm older than you, and I still haven't figured out how to do things right. But boy, have I figured out how to do them wrong. I am an expert at that.
1: Oh, wow.
0: So tell me about this lady that's captured your heart.
1: Well, every day I think about her so much. It's like I can't wait till the next minute I see her or talk to her. And she's so amazing that she just takes my breath away.

0: every Tuesday.
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0: 633-5452. So that we can talk to you, listen to you, laugh with you, and sometimes cry with you. If you found us for the first time, come on in.

0: Hi, good evening. Who is this?
1: This is Melissa.
0: Melissa, what can I do for you?
1: I want a dedicated song to the love of my life, if possible.
0: Who is the love of your life?
1: His name is Shane.
0: Tell me about Shane and why he's the love of your life.
1: About 8.5 years ago, we split up. We have a daughter together. And just recently, about 2 months ago, we had reunited. And just ever since then, he's been there for me. And I just want to let him know that I love him, even though I'm going through, you know, my own personal hard times and whatnot right now. He's standing.
0: Wait, back up. You have a daughter together.
1: Yes.
0: Was he there for your daughter? Did he love her? Did he care for her? Was he involved with her?
1: He had gotten into some trouble. And I just thought it was best that, you know, with the trouble that he got into, that we not associate. And ever since the last 2 months that I've seen him and we reunited, he's changed his life around 150%. And I'm so proud of the man he is today compared to what he was 8.5 years ago.
0: So he's not doing destructive things?
1: No.
0: And he's ready to grow up and be responsible?
1: Yes.
0: Are you sure?
1: I'm positive.
0: Okay, let's just slow down a little bit here, because 2 months is not a long time. Let's wait. Let's just kind of take a deep breath. I know you're anxious, and I hope that it's for real, but just slow down. Listen to Mother Delilah.
1: Okay.
0: Somebody who always looks before, or never looks before I leap, and jumps in and then realizes, what have I done?
1: Yeah.
0: So just slow down a little bit and see if he's for real. And if he is, you'll know in time.
1: Yeah.
0: And then move forward.
1: Okay.
0: You have a good night.
1: You too. Thank you.

0: there.
1: Welcome to your Tuesday night. So what did you do today? Did you spend some time with the kids, with the family? Did you do a little back to school shopping? Or were you rushing to get to work, to get home, to get dinner fixed? And now it's time for you. I am here for you all night long and the phone lines are open. I would love to hear from you. 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

0: Gilbert, you've called Delilah. What can I do for you?
1: I just felt that I wanted to give some of your listeners that are having problems a little bit of advice. I've been married 52 years, and I think through it all, the good and bad times, all you have to do is talk about it. Something to do to work out your problems. And that was my big message.
0: That's your big message. That's your big revelation, that people need to work on communication and talking.
1: Without a doubt. Without a doubt.
0: And after 52 years, you and your beloved are still chit-chatting?
1: Oh, yes. Oh,
0: talking yes. about everything.
1: After all these years, we don't chit and chat too much because of the fact that we know each other so well.
0: So you can probably just look at each other and smile and know what the other one's thinking.
1: Just about that, yes, indeed.
0: And what's your wife's name, honey?
1: Barbara.
0: Let me find a song for you and Barbara. I'm glad that you've talked it out all these years, and I pray you've got many, many, many more years to share from the heart.
1: Thank you so much.
0: Bye-bye.
1: Goodbye.

0: It's such a lovely time of year for making new friends, especially when you travel. I have a friend that was able to travel with his family to Italy to celebrate a big birthday. And while he was there, he met so many fascinating, interesting people, those who lived in Italy and a lot of tourists and people that were traveling there. And every day I would get a report about the wonderful people that he and his family were meeting along their journey. Don't you love making new friends? Remember that Girl Scout song, Make New Friends But Keep the Old? One is silver and the other's gold. We'll be back. 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

0: Hi, Stacy. What can I do to make your night a little more special?
1: I'm thinking about someone tonight, and if he's listening, I just want to tell him how much I love him and I miss him.
0: And why is he not in your life?
1: We broke up a couple of months ago due to some circumstances, and we've been together for almost 2 years.
0: So he gave you the boot, or you gave him the boot?
1: He actually did, but I think I kind of gave him some reasons to why he felt that way. I became friends with a really close acquaintance, and I think he thought I was cheating on him behind his back when I really wasn't, but I felt like I didn't have a chance to explain.
0: So, you know that even though you may not have physically cheated and done anything immoral or inappropriate, that is
1: right.
0: still a form of cheating to have an emotional connection to somebody other than your boyfriend.
1: Correct.
0: But when you're texting a guy or he's texting you and leaning on you for emotional support while you're dating someone else, guess what? That's not good.
1: No.
0: When you are in a committed emotional relationship and then you become somebody else's emotional support, that's not okay. That's kind of violating the boundaries of the relationship.
1: I see where you're coming from, yes.
0: So you're trying to get the guy back. You're trying to win him back and say, please forgive me.
1: Yes.
0: And you want my help.
1: I do.
0: Okay, I'll do that. And I hope that he's got a forgiving heart. And I hope that he understands that it was just a friendship and that you didn't mean to violate any part of the relationship. And I hope you're being honest about that and you guys can talk it through.
1: I'm hoping so.
0: All right. Good luck.
1: Thank you.

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1: How are you staying cool this summer, I should say? Call me and tell me. I would love to find a song just for you tonight. A song to cool you off on a hot summer night.

0: Show.
1: Welcome, Vinny, to the Delilah Show. What can I do for you tonight?
2: I just want to share one of the most beautiful love stories you've ever heard.
1: Oh, do share.
2: Before I start sharing it, I want you to know that I have never been a patient man. When I was at junior high school, I was about 14 or 15 years old. I got this great crush on this girl that was in high school. Little be known to me, she had a boyfriend in high school, and she went on to get married and had her children. I later got married and had my children. Later on in life, while she was married to this gentleman, she opened up a business right across the street from a place that I opened up a business, and my mother went to work for her. I went to visit her at the place of her business. She thought it was to see my mother, and sometimes it should have been, but most of the time was to see how beautiful she was. And over the years, her husband got very sick and died, and she took care of him for a very long time. I continued to have a crush on her all those years, and I had gone through divorce. Finally, her sister paid off, asking her out numerous times. Eventually, I tricked her, and she became my wife.
1: And then in God's time, it all came together.
2: Finally.
1: Finally. Well, here-

0: Taking your request and your dedications and encouraging you to pay your love forward. If somebody has befriended you along the way, if you had a good teacher that encouraged you, if you have a good friend that has supported you, if you had an angel of mercy that showed up from nowhere and helped you in a time of trials or tribulations, pay it forward. Be that kind of angel to somebody else. Do something good for others without expecting anything in return. It does my heart so good to know that people are reaching out and blessing others. I love hearing stories when you call me and tell me how somebody has miraculously, mysteriously showed up in your life just when you needed them most. 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
0: Good evening, Tucson. I'm Delilah. I'd like to remind you to hang out with my good friend, Marty Bishop. 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

0: good evening. Welcome to the Delilah Show. Who's this?
1: This is Ron.
0: Ron, what can I do for you?
1: Well, I drive semi, and my wife and daughter are at home all the time, and I just wanted to let her know how much, you know, I appreciate her staying at home and having to support the family at home by herself without me, and just taking care of everything, you know. She takes care of the bills. She's pregnant with our second one. You know, she's trying to deal with being pregnant and deal with the 13-month-old. And
0: oh, my gosh. And you're not there.
1: No, I'm always on the road.
0: She's got a baby who's teething and fussy and climbing into everything, and she's pregnant and tired and grumpy, and her back hurts, and you're on the road working to make ends meet.
1: Exactly.
0: Do you think it might be a good idea, sweetie, if you found a job a little closer to home, a driving job?
1: You know, I tried that, and you just don't make enough money to support everything.
0: Well, there's a will, there's a way. And I know if you guys love each other as much as it sounds like, you'll make it.
1: Oh, we've made it so far.
0: Let me play a song for you. You have a great night.
1: Thank you.

0: Is there somebody in your life who's such a huge part of your heart and you want to let them know? You want to share memories? How about making a list of your top 10 favorite memories and then sharing that with them? What would it be if you were to close your eyes and think of your favorite memories in conjunction with someone you love? Maybe it's your child. I have so many wonderful memories of my kids growing up. If you've got great memories, share them with the ones you love. 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

0: Hi, Elizabeth. What can I do for you tonight?
1: I have a little request to play a song. I want to dedicate it to Mike G. 5 years of hanging on, and I think it's time for me to give up.
0: So you've been hanging on to the hopes that Mike would return this kind of deep commitment, and it's just not happening?
1: Not happening at all. He's just not capable of it.
0: I hate it when that happens.
1: Yeah, well, what can you do?
0: So what is it that prevents Mike from being emotionally available? Is he a workaholic, an alcoholic, a drug addict? Does he just not want a partner in life?
1: He's a workaholic, but I don't really think that's the issue. Because I'm somewhat of a workaholic myself. I just think that he's perhaps given

0: up on that part of him. So he just chooses to just not be there emotionally.
1: So are you guys in a relationship?
0: It's been kind of like a strange relationship for almost 5 years. Shall we say, I would keep walking away and he would always chase me. And now I just finally said, you know, it's enough. There's no more chasing.
1: So who's the one who's not available if you're the one who keeps walking away?
0: No. Well, because he doesn't want to come to the table. It's like he wants, but then he doesn't want. He wants, and then he doesn't want.
1: So it's on again, off again, on again, off again, on again, off again.
0: Yeah, it's like when he feels like it, he wants to try, and if not, then he just disappears. Then he reappears. Well, I don't want him to reappear at all.
1: Yeah, you do, but you're making the decision that this is not healthy for you, and you're not going to play the push-me-pull-me game anymore.
0: Absolutely.
1: Good for you.
0: Yeah.
1: Be strong.
0: I will, and I want to say I really enjoy your show.
1: Okay, just one more question, though, before you go, Elizabeth.
0: Uh-huh.
1: What are you going to do when Mike calls and starts doing the baby, I'm sorry, baby, I miss you, baby, can I see you tonight?
0: Me not pick up phone. It's a done number.

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0: And your wonderful memories of the past. This show is about songs to speak to your heart and speak to the hearts of those that you love. So if you found us for the first time after hours, I'm glad you're here.

0: Hi, Mary. How are you this evening?
1: Oh, fat and ugly.
0: You're what?
1: I'm feeling old, fat, and ugly.
0: First off, how old are you?
1: 53.
0: That's not old, honey.
1: Feel
0: 93
1: old.
0: Is old. 53 is not old.
1: Okay.
0: Now, are you 10 pounds overweight, 50 pounds overweight, 100 pounds overweight? How much overweight?
1: Probably 10.
0: 10. I hate your guts.
1: Sorry.
0: You weigh much less than I do, girlfriend, and I feel pretty dang sexy. So you're feeling kind of lonely, kind of blue, going down memory lane.
1: Yeah.
0: Probably thinking of one or two very special people that were in your life that aren't anymore for one reason or another.
1: Yeah.
0: And just feeling like I'm not ever going to be loved again, and I'm not that gorgeous young girl I was at 20, and
1: I'm not cute anymore.
0: No, you're not. But look what you've gained instead. You don't have the perfect skin that you did at 20. You maybe don't have the perfect figure and the perky, you know. But you have wisdom and you have experience and you have history and you have friendships that I bet you have forged over the last 53 years that you wouldn't trade for anything.
1: This is true.
0: Maybe you need to make an appointment with your doctor and go see if there's a medical reason you're in this slump. And see if there's something that the doctor can do for you to help you get out of it and work on finding that beauty and that joy that you know is there.
1: Oh, you're so sweet.

0: Eyes of Faith makes stunningly good-looking eyeglasses. I should know, they're the only glasses I wear. The Eyes of Faith team, Jim and Amy and others, have put a plan together to provide you with an eye exam as well as providing one to someone else less fortunate living in Ghana. 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One example, a 7-year-old boy was recently given new, much-needed eyeglasses. It's the first time ever this little boy could see the words on the chalkboard and in a book. When you become a member of Eyes of Faith Vision Plan, you not only get reimbursed for your annual eye exam from any licensed eye care professional, but you also provide a life-changing eye exam at the Eyes of Hope Vision Center in Ghana. 99% of the time, it's the first eye exam ever for that individual. The Eyes of Faith Vision Plan offers discounts on eyeglass frames, contact lenses, virtual eye care appointments, and so much more. 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Tonight's Delilah's Dilemma says, my name is Kathleen. I fell in love with a guy that I've known for years. We were friends for a long time and then decided to date. That didn't last too long. But I feel the need to help him out with his problems as I am his friend and I care. However, he went his way and I went mine. I think he has taken me out of his life. We fought over something foolish. I didn't do anything wrong. Now I feel like I should continue to try to contact him. How about just to say happy 34th birthday? What should I do? From Kathleen. Kathleen, I will have my words for you coming up next. 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

Tonight's Delilah's Dilemma is from Kathleen, who had a friend for years, dated for a while, then they went their separate ways, and he hasn't contacted her at all. And she would like to try to continue to reach out to him and help him with his problems. Kathleen, if he wanted your help with his problems, he would be contacting you. If he wanted to be in a relationship or a friendship with you, he would probably be contacting you. My feeling is he's not showing any signs of wanting a friendship with you. So believe him. Don't try to convince him that you're worth it. Because you are worth it. You are valuable. You are wonderful. And if somebody doesn't treat you the way that you should be treated, if they're not reaching back to connect with you and to be friends with you, stop chasing after them. It's only going to break your heart. Strong.

0: request dedications, stories to encourage you, words to remind you that no matter what you're going through, you will make it through. You will. Might not feel like it right now. You might feel so lost, so frustrated, so completely incapable of carrying on, but you will make it and you will be stronger. What is it that's stealing your joy? What is it that is stealing your joy? Is it that a dream that you had dreamed is not going to come true? And you have to mourn that loss. That can steal your joy, let me tell you. When you have dreamed of spending your life with someone, and then you realize it's not going to happen. Or you've dreamed that someone is going to reconcile with you and everything's going to work out. You've dreamed that. And then you realize that dream's not going to come to pass. You have to mourn that. You do. You have to put it to rest and let it go. And then you get to make room in your heart for a whole new dream, a whole new vision for your future. Thank you for dreaming with me tonight. 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
2: 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Why? 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And the Goan hypnosis is behavior therapy with a federal record, a patented method for rewriting the subconscious, engineered to kill cravings, leave you full on half the food, take off 10, 20, 30 pounds or more with no willpower. 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
3: 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You know, this show is nothing without you. So thank you for listening. Thank you for sharing with me.

0: Marcia, thank you for calling. What can I do for you?
1: Well, I'd like for you to play a song for me, but first I'd like to tell you a short rundown of my life. When I was 24, I met this wonderful man, and we dated for 9 months, and from the day we first dated to the day we got married was 9 months. And then later, 9 months later, we had our son, and 5 years ago, I lost him to cancer.
0: So, Marcia, you were married for how many years?
1: 23 years, and my last marriage was to cancer. It was a rough 23 years because we had a lot of illness. But if I had, you know, it was wonderful 23 years. I can look back and I can smile more than I can frown.
0: Good.
1: And I thought that you never, that kind of love only came around once in a lifetime. And I never expected to experience it again.
0: And obviously, if you're saying I never expected to, you must be experiencing it again.
1: I am.
0: You've fallen in love with who?
1: His name is Kurt, and he's originally from Norway. I met him online, on the internet. We started talking a year ago, February past, and we met in person in May, and we haven't looked back. And he is just the most wonderful person that anyone would ever want in their life.
0: And what song did you want to hear?
1: If you could pick something, you're the queen of sappy love songs. And I just want to say I love him to death. He is the greatest.
0: Let me see what I can find for you.
1: Thanks so much.
0: Bye-bye, honey.

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0: As we wind through the night and it gets later and later, I know you're tired, but this is a chance for you to relax, for you to focus on your heart and your thoughts and your feelings. So come on in and make yourself at home.

0: Hi, Donna.
1: Hello, Delilah.
0: What can I do for you?
1: I want to let my husband know just how much I miss him and I love him. He's about 14 hours away, and I haven't seen him in over 6 weeks, and I've got 9 days to go, but it's just getting a little bit harder and harder every day to sit still and wait to be able to see him.
0: I hate waiting.
1: I do, too.
0: What's his name?
1: His name is Jeff.
0: All right, I'll find a song for you.
1: Thank you.

0: So many nice people I've talked to the last few days. Preston and Ashley, Sarah and Chris, Tammy and Scott, Penny and Chris. Thank you all for calling. Thank you all for listening. Thank you for letting me tuck you into bed on a musical note. I'm here for you every night, playing your favorite love songs and smoothing off the rough edges of your night. 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

0: Jacob, hi, this is Delilah. 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
0: And what's her name?
1: Her name is April.
0: All right, tell me about your beloved. First off, how long have you been married?
1: We've been married 10 years now.
0: And tell me what she means to your heart.
1: She means everything to me. She's my heart and my soul.
0: That's it?
1: She's everything. She's my best friend. She's the one who's been there with me through everything. But see, now we met. We were like 5, 6 years old. We were neighbors. She was my little princess, and I was her prince. And then she ended up moving away. And many, many years later, I met this girl in our teens, and we started dating, and we decided to start a family. And it wasn't until after we were married that her mom let us know that we were the neighbors at 5, 6, and 7 years old that were little sweethearts. And, you know, it was real surprising to us. And she's been there through the military and all the heartaches of being shipped away and 3 children and trying to start a business. And
0: so you were the boy next door.
1: Yeah, we were five. I believe she was 5. I was 6 years old. And we were, and I always had a memory of that little girl that I played with and her little silk nightie that she always ran around in when we would play together. And it's just like it was meant to be. We were meant to be together forever.
0: Oh, I would say that's definitely the hand of God working.
1: Right.

0: If you're getting ready to call it a night, have sweet dreams, and thank you for letting me tuck you into bed tonight. Do me a favor, take some time out of your busy schedule tomorrow to slow down and love someone. Good night. 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
10: 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I have faith that a new day is coming for you.

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1: Hi, Delilah.
0: And who are you thinking of?
1: Well, there was a gal I dated a few years back. Her name was Star. And we dated for a while, but then we kind of both, she had a job change and moved away. And I was just thinking about her tonight.
0: So tell me about Star and how long ago and why she's still on your heart.
1: Oh, because we really had some good times together. And she was a very, very attractive woman. I don't know, I guess she just made an impact on me. I still think about her from time to time, and I just happen to be thinking about her again tonight.
0: All right, well, I will play a song to let her know if she's listening that she's still on your mind.
1: Okay, thank you, Delilah.
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This town's lost its faith. Our colors will fade eventually. 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

0: say your neighbor had this expensive thing in their yard, and let's say they found it broken. 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

0: Here's five things you kinda, sorta, maybe need to know at 5:05 with Robin Joss in the morning.
1: A person in the remote Arctic area of Norway has been fined more than $5,000 for using a foghorn to wake up a sleeping polar bear.
2: That's not very nice.
1: No, it's probably pretty dangerous.
2: And then, but if they were in a remote area, how did anybody know that they did that?
1: I don't know.
2: Foghorns are pretty loud.
1: 8 unopened Topps baseball card packs from 1952 sold for $1.1 million. Boy, I wish I had my baseball cards when I was a kid. I had no idea they'd be worth as much as they are now.
2: I got some Garbage Pail Kids.
1: Moving on, would it be appropriate to drink a non-alcoholic beer at work? What do you think? It's split down the middle. 50% say yes, 50% say no.
2: There is a little bit of alcohol in those beers. But why would you? I don't understand why you would.
1: I guess you like beer.
2: Okay.
1: Spider-Man has now grossed $2 billion.
2: Wow.
1: Experts are telling influencers, you know, stop taking pictures with sharks because they bite you.
2: Yeah. You know, guys.
1: Duh.
2: Let's just use a little common sense here.
1: You'd think so.
2: Yeah.
1: At 8:30, it is the most music for your work day.
2: We're doing an hour of commercial-free mixed music to hopefully start your work day off right. I want to remind you that I was going to say something really cliche and dumb here. Never mind.
1: Well, just another day for us,
2: yeah,
1: huh?
2: Exactly. Nothing new.
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0: couple of weeks ago, the story came out about something that really only rich people can have, because it's like $150,000 and it's completely bizarre and unnecessary. Maybe it would be useful here.
1: What is it?
0: It's one of those snow rooms. So I guess it's the opposite of a sauna.
1: Oh.
0: And it's a room you go into and it's freezing cold and snowing. And I guess it would be nice to go into...
1: Have a nice 30 seconds.
0: Yeah. I mean, I guess it would be nice to go into... you know, it's going to be about 107 degrees on Saturday. So maybe it'd be nice to go into the snow room. I mean, I don't know. I'm a kind of girl who prefers maybe some misters or a swimming pool or a margarita. I don't necessarily
1: need... You'd be freeze-dried or something if you keep going back and forth.
0: Exactly. Or it's like one of those ice bars. You and I have been in an ice bar before.
1: On the cruise, on the ship.
0: Exactly. Yeah. And so, you know, only rich people can have that. But you ever walk into someone's house, particularly when you're younger, and they have something and you're like, oh, these people have it made.
1: Our next door neighbor had a telephone in every room, including the garage.
0: What?
1: Yeah, he worked for the phone company.
0: Oh my gosh, he was living large.
1: I guess so. Boy, when you called up that house, I bet you it rang.
0: Oh, geez, yeah. What was that thing that someone had in their house back in the day and you're like, oh, these people have it made?
1: 520-775-0949.
2: Oh, one of those built-in intercom systems. Like, I thought that was something only mansions had, because, like, you can call, like, dinner's ready. You had to do it over the speakers. Like, that was next-level rich.
0: Oh, yeah. Remember those intercom systems?
1: Oh, yeah, yeah.
0: Oh, yeah. Liz, my girlfriend Liz that I grew up with, they built a house. Her family, it was a beast of a house. And they had the intercom system. And then in the morning, they would play the radio through the speakers. They'd play like the easy listening station through the entire house in the morning, which when I was a kid, I'm like, this is hecka lame. I want my station on. And now that I'm grown up, in the morning when we're at home.
1: You're playing the lame music, aren't you?
0: I'm playing the lame music.
3: So one of my relatives, when I was really young, I went into their bathroom and they had, I didn't realize what it was at the time. I thought they had two toilets.
0: Oh.
3: And it was a bidet.
0: Yeah.
1: Uh-huh.
3: And I was like, oh, that's so fancy. They have their own toilets.
0: They have his and her toilets in the same room.
1: I went to one of my neighbor's houses and I went to the bathroom and they had an attendant, which was really kind of cool.
0: Now that's high end.

0: So when you're growing up in your neighborhood, there was always that one house that was always a mess with the grass uncut and there was weeds.
1: Yeah.
0: And there was always that one nice house with those rich people in it.
1: Oh, yeah. And they had the fridge that dispensed water.
0: Right.
1: They had a giant, chunky, cordless phone with the antenna that would come out 6 or 7 feet.
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1: I had a friend in the 80s.
0: A surprise right there.
1: It was just surprising. Oh, she had, I just seethe to talk about it to this day. She had a giant Swatch watch on her wall, and then she had the matching one on her wrist.
0: In your face, Jocelyn.
1: In my face, indeed.
0: 520-775-0949.
1: What would you see where you'd look at people and be like, man, these guys have it made?
2: I had this one friend when I was in middle school who was really into taking dance classes. So I went over to her house for a sleepover once, and she had, like, the best collection of costumes that we played, like, dress up with. And I was like, this is amazing. That was my idea of, like, riches beyond compare.
1: Wow! How fun!
2: It was awesome.
1: Well, I think you were right. Dance classes plus costumes are expensive.
2: Mm-hmm.
1: I remember I had to buy those leather jazz shoes for a dance class back in high school or something.
0: And you can only afford one.
1: Oh, yeah. Oh, yeah. We went to go buy them, and they were $35. And my mother's head spun around. She was appalled that we had to spend that kind of money for these shoes.
0: Did she spend it?
1: Yes, but I heard about it all day long. So yeah, those dance classes and the shoes and the costumes are not cheap.
0: She's calling up right now. She wants her $35
1: back. Yeah, I bet she does. I bet she does. What did someone have in their house where you were like, oh, dude, these guys have it made?
3: When I was a kid, my friend Steve, his dad, I was sure was like a millionaire. Because in their garage, they had one of those, you know, arcade basketball shooting things.
0: Yeah.
3: And I thought that was the bomb.
0: Wow.
1: Oh, yeah. That's like the stuff that you see at, like, restaurants and stuff.
3: Yeah.
1: So, wow, you're thinking his dad was rich. Like, what did your dad do?
3: My dad worked for a battery company. I mean, at Christmas time, we never ran out of toy batteries.
0: That's cool.
1: Oh, you're hecka lucky. My dad worked for a car rental company, and he'd bring home broken rental cars.
0: You ever rent your car?
1: No. No? No, I would be so mad because you couldn't drive one of the cars till you were 25.
0: Uh-huh.
1: And so, no, I never, ever, no, he never brought me any kind of car. And every car he brought home had a big note on the back window that would say air conditioning broken. Or like
0: radio doesn't work.
1: Radio doesn't work. Yeah.
0: Engine missing.
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1: My friend Liz had a big old house and she had a laundry chute. What?
0: Holy cow.
1: A laundry chute.
0: It went right onto the street, but.
1: Oh, yeah. Well, their laundry's out on the lawn, but it was a laundry chute nonetheless. 520-775-0949. Get in touch.
2: Back in the 50s, I went to a birthday party. I was about 10 years old back in New York. And the guest of honor said, let's go bowling. And I said, well, we can't go bowling. We're at a party. He says, oh, no, let's go downstairs. He had a full regulation lane downstairs in his basement.
0: Holy cow.
2: Yeah, back in the 50s.
0: Wow.
1: Wow.
0: That's amazing.
1: But how did the pins get reset?
2: They had a regulation reset, you know, with a thing on the side, just like a bowling alley.
0: See, what? If he was really rich, he would have had a pin boy. That he paid.
2: maybe he did. I didn't see it.
0: Hey, thank you so much for listening. Thank you so much for calling.
2: Thank you. Bye-bye.

0: He's the king of college, the Earl of Education. He's eyeing the attendance sheet and looking for your name. 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
1: I have 339 wins, but I have 97 losses.
2: Miss Dawn works at the casino, cool. A casino, and she's going to kick you out of the studio as if you are...
1: deserve to be kicked out.
2: That's right. Go ahead, Dawn, kick him out.
3: Get out.
1: Yes, ma'am.
2: Wow. Oh, wait, come back, Rob. It's another... It's another special edition of Rob's College of Hollywood Knowledge.
4: I'm not coming back.
2: I don't know why he gets so sore about these. This is the best celebrity tippers of all time special edition. Okay, Dawn?
3: Okay.
2: I'm going to ask you 5 questions about Hollywood. Rob comes back. He gets the same 5 questions. You get more right than Rob, you win. Tie goes to Rob. Question number 1. She gave us the song Wrecking Ball, and she is kind of a low-maintenance diner, and she left a 200% tip. Who is she?
3: Miley Cyrus?
2: Question number 2. David Lee Roth was utterly charming and the most charismatic person. He paid everyone's bill and tipped 100% on top of it. What 80s band was he in? Question number 3. This late American martial artist, actor, and pop culture legend, best known for Walker, Texas Ranger, and his endless jokes about his supposedly superhuman toughness, tipped 100 bucks for a bottle of water. Who is he?
3: Chuck Norris.
2: Question number 4. This actor helped a young boy who saw dead people, and he tipped extremely well and signed autographs for everybody several years ago at a restaurant. Who is this loved actor? Question number 5. This late artist who is caught in a trap and can't walk out because I love you too much, baby. He and his buddies had a meal and a few beers and left $5,000 plus a huge tip. Who was this artist?
3: Oh, gosh. Pass.
2: All right, no problem. Hang on the line. Rob's on the way back in. We'll give him the same 5 questions. We'll see how he does. Don't move.
3: Okay.
2: Robert, welcome back.
1: Thank you.
2: Dawn got 2 out of 5.
1: All right.
2: The special celebrity tipper edition of Rob's College.
1: Okay.
2: Question 1, she gave us the song Wrecking Ball, and she's kind of low-maintenance diner who left 200%. Who's she?
1: Miley Cyrus.
2: Both of you got that. 1-1. Question 2, David Lee Roth was utterly charming and the most charismatic person. He paid everybody's bill and tipped 100% on top of it. What 80s band was he in?
1: Van Halen.
2: You both, no, Dawn did not get that. Rob 2, Dawn 1. Question 3. This late American martial artist, actor, and pop culture

0: Elvis?
1: It was Elvis Presley. You're exactly right.
0: I love your special editions.
1: Yeah, because you get 5 out of 5. See, he belly aches and carries on as if the special editions are going to ruin our lives. And then look how well you did.
0: How about that?
1: There you go. Well done. You didn't quite graduate this time, but you are seeing Weird Al.
2: Oh, yay!
1: Yeah, you win the prize just for playing the game. But all you have to do to claim the prize is give us the closing line.
2: Hi, this is Dawn, and I flunked out of Robb's College of Hollywood Knowledge on 94.9 Mix FM.
1: It'll be Weird Al tickets later on this morning at 7:45. All you have to do is jump in. You play this game. You get the tickets. Weird Al, September 20th. 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
1: 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And last year, it was my first time going to Tucson Comic Con. They call it the friendliest con in America. And it was such a good vibe.
2: That's a political joke right there. The friendliest con in America. I won't go there.
1: It was such a good time. Tucson Comic Con, TCC, doing it again this year. And Mix FM is going to be there. And William Shatner is going to be there. Celebrity guest William Shatner.
2: That's pretty cool.
1: This is like legendary. So you'll see Mix FM hanging out there. And the whole thing's going on Labor Day weekend. So make your plan Friday, Saturday, Sunday of Labor Day weekend.
2: Would you dress up, do some cosplay if you had the chance?
1: Yeah, I think I would.
2: As?
1: I would be, well, it was actually my Halloween costume one year and I can't fit into it anymore, so I have to start over and get new stuff. But I would be the princess from Super Mario Brothers. I think I was Princess Peach.
2: I see.
1: And I had the blonde wig and all kinds of stuff.
2: Huh.
1: So, the wig still fits. Nothing else does. 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
1: I'm going to start with the factual stuff, then I'll get into something fun, okay?
2: Boy, this sounds alluring. I'm riveted right now.
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1: Blowing dust advisory is going to be in effect this evening. So not only do we have this extreme heat warning that is in effect till tomorrow night at 8 o'clock, we've got this blowing dust advisory that's going to go from 3 on till 10 today. Chance of strong thunderstorms with organized outflow. Gusts to 45 and 50 miles an hour. Blowing dust, reduced visibility, haboob formation. Dense blowing dust. Now, it's going to start off across southeast Pima and western Santa Cruz counties during the late afternoon. Then it'll spread west to northwest. So that's the situation for this afternoon. Be careful in the heat. Don't drive around in the dust.
2: How can I follow organized outflow? I can't do it.
1: No, that's what it said on the thing, so I just read it. Now I'm going to talk about something fun.
2: Oh, okay.
1: This is very exciting. The MTV Music Awards nominees dropped yesterday, and believe it or not, the leader for nominations is Madonna. In 2026, the leader is Madonna. I love this because it just goes to show that no matter when you started your career, no matter how old you are, no matter what the deal is, you can be deserving of recognition and awards, and I love that. Go Madonna. And women are leading. Taylor Swift follows with 9 nominations. Ariana Grande and Sabrina Carpenter are tied with 7 each. The best dance category has returned for the first time in 7 years, but there's actually no rock category this year. So
2: you have all these vivacious women, and I got a dead drummer.
1: I know.
2: Yeah. Thanks. I know. This is a great story here. Longtime ZZ Top drummer Frank Beard passed away Monday at his ranch in Texas. He was 77. No word on the cause of death. Guitarist and singer Billy Gibbons called him a great friend and collaborator. Beard joined Gibbons and ZZ Top in 1969. He took time off last year to deal with an unspecified health issue. He returned several months later but did not play with the band on their tour at all this year. In addition to being a great drummer, Frank was famous for having the last name Beard, yet with ZZ Top, he was the only member without a beard.
1: Okay, so here, first of all, I want to say the influence that ZZ Top had on so many of us when we were young. The Legs video was iconic.
2: Yeah.
1: And I don't know if this is good or bad, but I'm going to say it like it is. I was a kid and I'd watch the Legs video and I was like, how do I get to be that girl?
2: I like Sharp Dressed Man too.
1: That was another super good one. And then, you know, you'd get a little older, you'd get the CD and there were so many good songs on it. Thank You was another really good song. So here's a little snippet. Why didn't Frank Beard have a beard?
3: I had a beard, you know, but it wasn't near the beard they had. And so I shaved it pretty much right after we got back together when I saw that they had this much and I didn't have, you know, I had this much.
2: He really wasn't from Texas, was he?
0: Coming up with Rob and Joss.
2: Rob's College of Hollywood Knowledge at 7:45 this morning.
1: Super good tickets. We are so excited about this. Tickets for Weird Al.
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1: Yes.
0: What have I?
1: What have I?
0: What have I done to deserve this? See, huh?
1: Yep, uh-huh.
0: Elaine at 5 o'clock with her 90s playlist. No, you're never going to get it.
1: Never get it.
0: No, you're never going to get it.
1: Never get it.
0: Going to be fun.
1: And it's going to be a lot better than the way we did those songs. So listen to Marty at lunch. Listen to Elaine on the way home. 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
1: There's a lot of craziness going on, a lot of excitement. University of Arizona move-in week.
2: Yeah.
1: And I am an adult woman. I have lived in many different places, in many different homes. And just looking at the whole thing about moving into dorms.
2: Very exciting.
1: Very exciting. And it's super overwhelming to me as a grown woman looking at this.
2: Aren't there a lot of rules about moving in?
1: There's rules about moving in. There's things to know where to park. There are so many different dorms and places to live with University of Arizona. And I just have to say, I'm looking at this and it's so exciting. And I did go to college and I was a commuter student for the college. So I commuted from my parents' house to school. And I wish I had done the dorm experience, but I didn't have the courage. So if you're listening and you did it or you're going to do it, good for you. I didn't have the courage to move in with a bunch of people in a dorm.
2: I got an apartment.
1: Yeah, you got an apartment. Yeah. With what? You had a milk crate you sat on.
2: Actually, a little tiny chair is all I had, and I had my bedroom set.
1: And that
2: I had nothing in the kitchen. I had nothing in the living room. I just sat by the wall heater.
1: You probably should have had the dorm experience, Rob. So there's all these lists of things, too. Like, so many things to bring. Printers, printer ink, school supplies, storage containers, pillows, dishes, cutlery, food storage bins, a flashlight, batteries, a can opener. Like, holy shopping list here, people.
2: On the other side, there's things you can't bring or...
1: You're not allowed to bring.
2: So I was going to put my halogen lamp on top of my full-size refrigerator, light my incense before I start wallpapering, feed the dogs, then relax with a hookah.
1: Those are all things you cannot bring.
2: That's right.
1: Pets and hookahs and everything. What's that smell coming from Rob's dorm? Well, welcome back, Wildcats. Welcome, new Wildcats. And we hope you have a very great school year.
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1: I can't believe you fell for it. Your parents fell for it. Is that true?
2: Oh, big time. And I had a feeling we were falling for something that was a little scammy. Mm-hmm. But the deal was just so good.
1: Maybe you saw in the back of a newspaper, maybe the TV guide, maybe the Reader's Digest. What was it called, Jocelyn?
2: Shut up, Rob.
1: Come on.
2: It was the Columbia House CDs, and you could get 15 CDs for a penny.
1: I got a timeshare, too, you can buy into.
2: Oh, my gosh. So that company, Columbia House, is now finally, believe it or not, that they were still in business. They are finally going out of business.
1: Well, they had records, then they had cassettes, then they had CDs.
2: Yes, and what you could do is you would see the ad. I think we saw it in TV Guide. Or whatever, you'd see the ad and order 15 CDs for a penny. But then the scheme was you had to sign up for a subscription service where you were committed to buying, I don't know what it was, like one CD a month at full price or sometimes more than full price.
1: I got you.
2: And sometimes, I just read this, they would send you a little card in the mail and they would say, hey, this is the CD. They'd pick one for you.
1: Ooh.
2: They'd be like, oh, you're getting Debbie Gibson this month.
1: Again?
2: And, yeah. And if you don't send this card back, you're going to end up with a Debbie Gibson CD.
1: I wanted Kylie Minogue.
2: I mean, come on. So I remember the night my parents and I fell for this.
1: Ah.
2: I was so excited. We had just gotten our first CD player.
1: Mm-hmm.
2: And it was a, you guys, it was a 6-disc CD changer.
1: Whoa, you guys were ritzy, huh?
2: We were ritzy. My dad's rental car career was going well. So we got a 6-disc CD changer. And we were looking and picking out all of our... We had to stock up on CDs. We only had my Cher CD. So we had to stock up. And I remember specifically, the four that I remember that stand out, we ordered The Police, The Cars... I picked out George Michael's Faith album,
1: mm-hmm.
2: and there was a Dire Straits CD that was thrown in there.
1: Okay.
2: And we ordered that. So,
1: and you're still paying.
2: And we are still getting these Debbie Gibson CDs. Anyways, this is an old school ad. Yes, Columbia House now going out of business, finally. This is an old school ad to take you back in the day.
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0: 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Chrissy caught a neighborhood kid on her camera breaking another neighbor's property. But now what does she do? 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
1: I'm going to start with the factual stuff, then I'll get into something fun, okay?
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1: Blowing dust advisory is going to be in effect this evening. So not only do we have this extreme heat warning that is in effect till tomorrow night at 8 o'clock, we've got this blowing dust advisory that's going to go from 3 on till 10 today. Chance of strong thunderstorms with organized outflow. Gusts to 45 and 50 miles an hour. Blowing dust, reduced visibility, haboob formation. Dense blowing dust. Now, it's going to start off across southeast Pima and western Santa Cruz counties during the late afternoon. Then it'll spread west to northwest. So that's the situation for this afternoon. Be careful in the heat. Don't drive around in the dust.
2: How can I follow organized outflow? I can't do it.
1: No, that's what it said on the thing, so I just read it. Now I'm going to talk about something fun.
2: Oh, okay.
1: This is very exciting. The MTV Music Awards nominees dropped yesterday, and believe it or not, the leader for nominations is Madonna. In 2026, the leader is Madonna. I love this because it just goes to show that no matter when you started your career, no matter how old you are, no matter what the deal is, you can be deserving of recognition and awards, and I love that. Go Madonna. And women are leading. Taylor Swift follows with 9 nominations. Ariana Grande and Sabrina Carpenter are tied with 7 each. The best dance category has returned for the first time in 7 years, but there's actually no rock category this year. So
2: you have all these vivacious women, and I got a dead drummer.
1: I know.
2: Yeah. Thanks. I know. This is a great story here. Longtime ZZ Top drummer Frank Beard passed away Monday at his ranch in Texas. He was 77. No word on the cause of death. Guitarist and singer Billy Gibbons called him a great friend and collaborator. Beard joined Gibbons and ZZ Top in 1969. He took time off last year to deal with an unspecified health issue. He returned several months later but did not play with the band on their tour at all this year. In addition to being a great drummer, Frank was famous for having the last name Beard, yet with ZZ Top, he was the only member without a beard.
1: Okay, so here, first of all, I want to say the influence that ZZ Top had on so many of us when we were young. The Legs video was iconic.
2: Yeah.
1: And I don't know if this is good or bad, but I'm going to say it like it is. I was a kid and I'd watch the Legs video and I was like, how do I get to be that girl?
2: I like Sharp Dressed Man, too.
1: That was another super good one. And then, you know, you'd get a little older, you'd get the CD and there were so many good songs on it. Thank You was another really good song. So here's a little snippet. Why didn't Frank Beard have a beard?
3: I had a beard, you know, but it wasn't near the beard they had. And so I shaved it pretty much right after we got back together when I saw that they had this much and I didn't have, you know, I had this much.
2: He really wasn't from Texas, was he?
0: Coming up with Rob and Joss.
2: Rob's College of Hollywood Knowledge at 7:45 this morning.
1: Super good tickets. We are so excited about this. Tickets for Weird Al.
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3: This time around, it is Chrissy. And Chrissy, you spied with your little eye something very bad in your neighborhood. What's going on?
4: Yeah, I really need your guys' advice. I'm pretty confused at what to do with the situation. So a few days ago, my neighbor discovered that someone had damaged the fountain in their front yard. And they're like really upset about it because they have no idea like who did it. Well, I do.
3: You do know.
2: I do.
3: Okay. What happened?
4: So I have like a Ring camera. And so I looked at the footage and I saw our other neighbor's 12-year-old son like standing in front of the yard, throwing rocks into the fountain until it broke.
3: Oh.
4: Now I'm just torn about what to do. Like, do I tell them, like, what I know, knowing that it could create bad blood between neighbors? Or do I, like, just go directly to the boy's parents, let them handle it? Or do I just stay out of it since, like, no one has asked me and it's, like, it's really not my business, you know?
2: Hmm.
3: Ooh, that's
2: mind your own beeswax.
3: Dilemma. All right, so what should Chrissy do about this dilemma? Should she go to the boy's parents? Should she go to the across-the-street people and let them know about what she saw? Or should she zip her lip, smile, and move right along with her life?
2: Maybe you can help out. 520-775-0949.
3: You be the judge.
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1: Chrissy has a neighborhood controversy.
2: Chrissy, can you give us a recap of your situation?
3: So a few days ago, my neighbor discovered that someone had damaged the fountain in their front yard. They're like really upset about it because they have no idea like who did it. Well, I do. So I have like a Ring camera. And so I looked at the footage and I saw our other neighbor's 12-year-old son like standing in front of the yard throwing rocks into the fountain until it broke. Now I'm just torn about what to do. Like, do I tell them what I know, knowing that it could create bad blood between neighbors? Or do I like just go directly to the boy's parents, let them handle it? Or do I just stay out of it since like no one has asked me and it's like, it's really not my business, you know?
2: So does Chrissy get involved and let the neighbors know what she saw?
1: Or does she zip her lip, shut her trap?
2: Gabby, what's your advice?
4: Go to the boy's parents and let them know what happened and then let them handle their son.
2: Now, I wonder if you went to the boy's parents and let them know what happened.
1: $500 and let you have the film.
2: Okay, so that's what kind of neighbor Rob
1: yeah,
2: is.
1: Right.
2: Now you see. Do you say to them, look, you tell this neighbor across the street what your kid did by Wednesday at 6, or I'm going to do it for you? Do you go that far? What do you do?
4: Well, I think I would do that. Because this 12-year-old son, I think, is going to get a little out of hand. I mean, he's throwing rocks at the fountain until it breaks. I mean, who knows what he's going to do next?
2: Kevin, should Chrissy get involved with this? You be the judge.
5: Yes. I think if you allow a kid to do that kind of stuff and get away with it, it's just going to get worse.
2: Yeah, they're going to end up in juvie.
1: Or they'll hit your house.
2: They'll hit your, yeah. So it's going to become a big old thing in the neighborhood, probably, but oh well,
5: yeah,
2: so be it.
5: If that kid's parents are upset, so be it.
2: And you know what? It's bigger than the broken fountain. This is about the well-being of a child not turning into a criminal.
5: Right.
1: Lily, what you think? What is your judgment?
6: Oh, absolutely not. You need to stay out of it. That is your camera for your property. It is none of your business. Nobody asked you. Just sip your tea and move on.
1: Yeah, you're not Interpol.
6: No. Not worth the drama.
2: John, Chrissy got some Ring camera footage of one neighbor's kid breaking another neighbor's fountain. Should she get involved and rat out the kid or keep her lip zipped?
7: You have to do it in a way where I think you send a group text to both neighbors saying, my Ring cameras are available to view for your discretion and you guys can come view them or hear the links to view them if you want to see them. That way, you can kind of blame your cameras and you don't have to say you're picking sides for one or the other.
2: Oh, brilliant. Hi, guys. Yeah. I have some Ring camera footage. Blah-da-da. Cool. And then they can go from there. Ooh, I like that.
1: Let me zoom in on this.
2: That is smart. Good thinking, sir.
7: It's the only really good way, I think, to sort of stay engaged with your neighbors, but also absolve yourself of choosing a side.
1: So will Chrissy get involved?
2: Or sip her tea and mind her business?
1: It's You Be the Judge with the verdict in about 4 minutes.
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1: To rat out the neighbor's kid.
2: Or to not rat out the neighbor's kid.
1: This, my friend, is Chrissy's dilemma.
2: Mix FM listener Chrissy got in touch with us. Her neighbor had their expensive fancy fountain broken. The neighbor's upset because they don't know who broke the fountain, but Chrissy does. She saw footage in her Ring camera of another neighbor's kid throwing rocks at the fountain until it broke. Now Chrissy wonders, should she get involved? Should she rat out the kid? Or should she mind her own? You got us your judgments.
3: I think they should absolutely stay out of it. A fountain can be fixed. I think it's ridiculous that you would go and talk to them and try and get a kid in trouble. I don't think you should get away with it per se, but I also don't think it should be your responsibility.
4: You know, I think they should go to the kid's parents. And, you know, if they're not going to handle it, then that kid's just going to grow up to be terrible, I suppose. He's going to keep doing terrible things.
1: You have spoken. The judgment is in. Is Chrissy ready to hear it?
5: Yeah, I think so.
2: 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However, they had some suggestions. One person said, just let both neighbors know that you have Ring footage and let them come see it on their own. Or let them request it on their own and come to their own conclusions. 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Go to the parents.
1: How much is it worth to you?
2: Yeah, and there was a bit of a consensus that it was less about the broken fountain and more about the fate of a youngster who runs around the neighborhood breaking things. And
1: because that could continue, too, and get worse.
2: It could get worse. So, Chrissy, good luck, man.
5: Thank you. Yeah, that seems like pretty good advice.
2: Well, best of luck to you with the dilemma. You know, if you think about it, give us a call back. Let us know how it worked out in a couple of weeks.
5: Yeah, absolutely. Thank you, guys.
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9: 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Police and fire budgets spread thin. Fewer officers to keep us safe. Romero's homeless crisis spilling into our neighborhoods. Now, Romero wants Joanna Mendoza in Congress? This Mendoza?
11: We
12: are seeing that folks no longer trust law enforcement agencies.
13: Mendoza would mean less funding for law enforcement. She's backed by Defund the Police. She even says,
12: police reform is one aspect of the systemic racism that we have seen in our nation for a very long time.
13: Mendoza and Romero, the same failed radical policies.
11: And that's why I'm endorsing Joanna Mendoza.
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3: 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Oh, Tyler, where do you live?
4: Tucson.
3: And what do you do for a living?
4: I'm going to the U of A.
2: All right.
3: Get out of here. Welcome back to school.
2: Go Cats.
3: What are you? You're majoring in chemistry, aren't you?
4: No, business management.
3: Oh.
2: Smart guy.
3: Very well. Okay, Tyler, my wild cat, go ahead and kick Rob out of the studio, would you?
4: Get out of here, Rob.
2: I be gone.
3: There it is, Tyler. Five questions for you about Hollywood. Rob comes back. Same five for him. You give him a right, then Rob, you win. Tie goes to Rob. Sound good to you?
4: Sounds good.
3: Wonderful. Question one. There's a list of the best Disney movies about Friends. The movie that has characters like Rabbit and Tigger are on the list. What is that? Who's that movie? What's that movie?
4: Winnie the Pooh.
3: Question two. There's a list of improvised movie lines that became very famous. The line, leave the gun, take the cannoli, is on that list. What movie is that from?
4: The Godfather.
3: Question number three. Another line from the list of movies of lines that were improvised is the line, you're gonna need a bigger boat. What movie is that from?
4: Jaws.
3: Question number four. Matthew McConaughey says the song That's the Way Love Goes made him stop engaging in smoking certain things because when he smoked a certain thing and he listened to that song 24 times in a row, he missed his own birthday party from listening to that song for an hour and a half. Who sings that song?
4: I have no clue.
3: That's all right. Question number five. Rob Thomas hit his guitarist in the head with his mic stand on Sunday. What band does Rob Thomas leave? Lead. What does he lead?
4: I also don't know.
3: That's all right. No problem. You did a pretty solid job. Rob's on his way back in. We'll give him the same five questions. We'll see how he does. Don't move, okay?
4: All right.
3: All right, Robert, welcome back.
2: What say you?
3: Tyler the Wildcat got 3 out of 5. How do you like them apples?
2: Solid effort.
3: Pretty juicy, aren't they? Question number one. There's a list of the best Disney movies about Friends, the movie that has characters like Rob.
2: You okay over there?
3: like Rabbit and Tigger are on the list. What's that movie?
2: Blanking out.
3: Well, it's Winnie the Pooh.
2: Oh, yeah.
3: Tyler knew that. Tyler won, Rob nothing. Question two. There's a list of improvised movie lines that became very famous. The line, leave the gun, take the cannoli, is on that list. What movie is that from?
2: That would be Godfather.
3: Godfather. Both of you got that. Good work, people. Tyler 2, Rob 1. Question 3. Another line from the list of improvised movie lines that are very famous is, you're gonna need a bigger boat. What movie is that from?
2: Jaws.
3: Both of you got that. Good work, fellas. Tyler 3, Rob 2. Question 4. Matthew McConaughey says the song That's the Way Love Goes made him stop engaging in smoking certain things because when he smoked a certain thing and listened to that song, he ended up listening to it 24 times in a row and missing his own birthday party. Who sings that song?
2: Janet Jackson.
3: There you go. Rob 3, Tyler 3, and question number 5. Rob Thomas hit his guitarist in the head with his mic stand on Sunday. What band does Rob Thomas lead?
2: All I know is he does Smooth with Santana.
3: That's good for you for knowing that. It's Matchbox 20.
2: Oh.
3: And he hit, now I'm going to tell you this story and I'll give you the final score.
2: Do you have to?
3: Yes, I do. He hits the guitarist in the head with the mic stand and crushes his in-ear thing that they wear on stage so they can hear the music.
2: The monitor?
3: Yeah, the monitor. Crushes the monitor into the dude's ear and they had to pick it out with tweezers.
2: Oh.
3: True story.
2: Okay.
3: Should we do a topic sometime? What got stuck in your ear?
2: Will it end there?
3: Well, this
2: could lead to other things.
3: Tyler, Rob gets the tie because you always get the prize, and this time you've got tickets to see Weird Al coming up the 20th at Tucson Arena. It's going to be a great show.
4: I'm so excited.
3: You're a fan, baby. I love it.
4: I love Weird Al to the my life is dedicated.
2: You know what? We saw him, and he's worth every penny. Of course, you're not paying for it, but...
3: But it's worth every penny. I don't know if we paid for it either.
4: It's going to be amazing.
3: I'm so excited for you. All you have to do in order to claim your prize is give us the closing line.
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3: Beautiful. If you too would like to see Weird Al September 20th, we have got your tickets. All you have to do is jump on the line. We grab somebody at random. You play the game. You go to the show, just like Tyler.
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0: Good morning, traffic is back.
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0: 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And last year, it was my first time going to Tucson Comic Con. They called it the friendliest con in America. And it was such a good vibe.
1: It's a political joke right there. The friendliest con in America. I won't go there.
0: It was such a good time. Tucson Comic Con, TCC, doing it again this year. And Mix FM is going to be there. And William Shatner is going to be there. Celebrity guest William Shatner.
1: That's pretty cool.
0: This is like legendary. So you'll see Mix FM hanging out there. And the whole thing's going on Labor Day weekend. So make your plan Friday, Saturday, Sunday of Labor Day weekend.
1: Would you dress up, do some cosplay if you had the chance?
0: Yeah, I think I would.
1: As?
0: I would be, well, it was actually my Halloween costume one year and I can't fit into it anymore, so I have to start over and get new stuff. But I would be the princess from Super Mario Brothers. I think I was Princess Peach.
1: See.
0: And I had the blonde wig and all kinds of stuff.
1: Huh.
0: So, the wig still fits. Nothing else does. 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
1: There's a lot of craziness going on, a lot of excitement. University of Arizona move-in week.
2: Yeah.
1: And I am an adult woman. I have lived in many different places, in many different homes. And just looking at the whole thing about moving into dorms.
2: Very exciting.
1: Very exciting. And it's super overwhelming to me as a grown woman looking at this.
2: Aren't there a lot of rules about moving in?
1: There's rules about moving in. There's things to know where to park. There are so many different dorms and places to live with University of Arizona. And I just have to say, I'm looking at this and it's so exciting. And I did go to college and I was a commuter student for the college. So I commuted from my parents' house to school. And I wish I had done the dorm experience, but I didn't have the courage. So if you're listening and you did it or you're going to do it, good for you. I didn't have the courage to move in with a bunch of people in a dorm.
2: I got an apartment.
1: Yeah, you got an apartment. Yeah. With what? You had a milk crate you sat on.
2: Actually, a little tiny chair is all I had, and I had my bedroom set.
1: And that
2: was it. I had nothing in the kitchen. I had nothing in the living room. I just sat by the wall heater.
1: You probably should have had the dorm experience, Rob. So there's all these lists of things, too, like so many things to bring. Printers, printer ink, school supplies, storage containers, pillows, dishes, cutlery, food storage bins, a flashlight, batteries, a can opener. Like, holy shopping list here, people.
2: On the other side, there's things you can't bring or...
1: You're not allowed to bring.
2: So I was going to put my halogen lamp on top of my full-size refrigerator, light my incense before I start wallpapering, feed the dogs, then relax with a hookah.
1: Those are all things you cannot bring.
2: That's right.
1: Pets and hookahs and everything. What's that smell coming from Rob's dorm? Well, welcome back, Wildcats. Welcome new Wildcats. And we hope you have a very great school year.
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1: Yes.
0: What have I?
1: What have I?
0: What have I done to deserve this? See, huh?
1: Yep, uh-huh.
0: Elaine at 5 o'clock with her 90s playlist. No, you're never going to get it.
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0: Going to be fun.
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4: Good morning. That traffic jam on eastbound I-10 is now starting to break up. Traffic is begin moving. It's going at about 30, 40 miles an hour, so use caution driving through the area. There's an incident at River and Craycroft. You can use Sabino Canyon Road. Ina and Paseo del Norte also reports an incident. Use Oracle Road as an alternate route. And there's a collision at Valencia just west of Campbell. Use Tucson Boulevard or Elvira. And that's traffic. I'm Elaine Bronson.
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23: Oh, man, I thought things were looking up for us. Maybe some rain today, but it turns out it's a little worse than that. Oh, okay, so the extreme heat advisory, yeah, it's still going on. And also, now we get a haboob advisory. Extreme wind and blowing dust later this afternoon, and it includes, you know, Tucson and much of Pima County. So, yeah, we may get a lot of thunderstorms with high winds here later this afternoon. It is, however, a beautiful morning anyway. 92 right now. Clear skies over Tucson. The weather this hour is brought to you by Right Way Heating and Cooling. Oh, wait a minute. Let me get their full name in there. The weather this hour, it's Right Way Heating, Cooling, and Plumbing. Sorry, Right Way. I didn't mean to ignore your plumbing department. If it's worth doing, do it the right way.
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0: yeah. Kenny Loggins on 94.9 Mix FM, the most music for your workday. Hey there, it's Marty Bishop. If you're looking for even just half an excuse to get a little dressed up after a summer of shorts and flip-flops and maybe get out and see something amazing, this is the week for you. Hell's Kitchen, the musical, based on the life of Alicia Keys and largely written by Alicia Keys. It's coming here to Centennial Hall starting tomorrow night and through the long weekend. And then on Friday night, time to poof out your hair and put on your high platform shoes. And man, if you've got any shiny clothes, this is the night for you. It's a disco party. Gimme disco, featuring mostly the music of ABBA. It's an ABBA-inspired disco party at La Rosa. All right. Two things to get out and do that will definitely require you to look amazing.
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9: It's beautiful out. Clear, sunny. We're already up to 94.9 degrees. What? That's amazing. But man, we've got a risk of some difficult stuff coming up. Later today, we're entering into the excessive heat warning zone all across southern Arizona and in Pima County in particular. Very high temperatures. But also now, they've added thunderstorm risk and maybe violent ones, you know, those 60 mile an hour winds that come out of it. Well, that's why they're saying there's a haboob possibility, and definitely right here in the Pima County area, eastern Pima County, a good shot at maybe some stiff winds and low visibility. Well, you know how that story goes. The weather this hour is brought to you by Right Way Heating, Cooling, and Plumbing. If it's worth doing, do it the right way. All right, I'm Marty. We're going to get back into the music now with Ella Langley from the place where I grew up and ran away from to come to Arizona. This is called Choosing Texas on 94.9 Mix FM. Just when

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0: everybody. Start swaying with me back and forth. And let's sing that final line to the end of the road. Oh, that's so cool. 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The most music for your workday. Hey there, I'm Marty Bishop. Oh, midsummer, man. About 2 years ago in the evening, my air conditioning just quit. And it was like 3 minutes to closing at Lowe's. And I drove over there as fast as I could. I'm on the phone with the guy saying, "You got the backup portable air conditioner there?" Yeah. They held it for me. I snatched that thing out just as they were shutting off the lights in the whole place. And got home and built a fortress of coolness in the bedroom using this little portable one-room air conditioner. What does that say about us that we have these emergency one-room air conditioners and emergency backup power supplies? We live by our air conditioners here. Well, we've got a way to help you stay cool because your central AC may not last forever, you know. 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

scrubs? 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Although I understand they changed their feelings after the invention of the scrub daddy. 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Woo-woo. Little inside reference from a Shark Tank fans. Hi there, it's Marty Bishop. 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

0: 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Hey, it's Marty Bishop. I hope you come join us over Labor Day weekend sometime for Tucson Comic Con. 94.9 Mix FM will be down there. And one of the reasons I'm looking forward to it, William Shatner, the man who immortalized the phrase, space, the final frontier. These are the voyages of the Starship Enterprise. You probably know the rest, even if you're not a fan. The Shat is back. He's the, I'm going to say the star of the show, really. 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
22: We're having a hot weekend. Looks like a hot weekend ahead. Highs well over 100. Beautiful morning. It's sunny and only 98 right now, but we're also looking at some thunderstorms coming up a little later today, and the National Weather Service has already put out a haboob warning, basically. High winds, dust blowing for Pima County for most of us later this afternoon, starting around 3 o'clock. 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

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No, that was that was Weird Al Yankovic. 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

0: 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The most music for your workday. Hey, hi there. I'm Marty Bishop. I've got a great way to wrap up the summer. A fun 80s concert. You know what's kind of crazy about this song? This is Bow Wow Wow, a big 80s band, but the girl that you were heard singing there, she was like 13 years old when they started. I'm not even sure I want to know the story behind that. Anyway, Bow Wow Wow, they're part of the act. I Love the 80s, coming to the Fox Tucson Theater, Flock of Seagulls, and Emotion also, and we've got tickets for the show. You want to win them? Text LOVE80 to 520-775-0949. 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LOVE80. And you can win tickets to the I Love the 80s show at the Fox. 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

0: 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I'm going to be jumping back into the 60s, sort of, but mostly the 80s, because it's time for Marty's 80s mixtape. I'm Marty. It's my mixtape. 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

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I'm Marty, and here we are on Marty's 80s Mixtape, where I've got a surprise that your parents, maybe even your grandparents, will be tickled about coming up in 8 minutes.

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This is Marty's 80s Mixtape. I'm Marty Bishop, and I'm getting a little better at driving this crazy time machine we use for this. It's not as easy as Doctor Who makes it look. Anyway, for just a moment, we're going to take a little side journey back to 1960s Britain. A young, very young woman kind of reinvented herself. Fantastic beehive sort of hairdo and, oh, dark, smudgy eyes and a made-up stage name. She and her brother started out doing kind of folk music, I guess. On the first day of Christmas, my true love said to me, how about that? No, I know you don't recognize her, but listen to this. This is Dusty Springfield. Oh, my holy cow. She was just gigantic through the 60s. Big charts in Great Britain and in the United States. In the 70s, well, she kind of faded for a little while. Until the Pet Shop Boys fell in love with her and brought her into the studio. Yeah, that's kind of the magic of this song. It's the Pet Shop Boys and Dusty Springfield on 94.9 Mix FM. Marty's 80s Mixtape.

0: 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The most music for your workday. And that wraps up Marty's 80s mixtape for today. We heard 80s songs from Survivor and Tom Petty and, oh, the Pet Shop Boys with Dusty Springfield, a 60s star, and she was the queen of the record charts in Great Britain and also over here in the United States. And then she got to come back for a second round at the top of the charts when the Pet Shop Boys asked her for that duet. Dusty Springfield also put this song on the charts. Oh, wait, Marty. Marty, you say, and I hear you saying it. Marty, that was a hit by the Carpenters.
1: Why do birds
0: in the 70s. How could that possibly have been a Dusty Springfield hit in 1967? Well, the

0: close to you.
1: It wasn't written for the Carpenters. It was written for Dionne Warwick in the late 60s, and it was covered by everybody. Everybody did a version of this song. The Cranberries did this song.
0: Why do birds suddenly
1: Frank Sinatra did this song.
2: You are near.
1: I mean, seriously, Barry Manilow did a cover of this song.
3: They long to be.
1: Everybody did that song. It was written by Burt Bacharach and Hal David. And I think maybe the craziest version that anyone ever did was by Isaac Hayes. Yeah, the guy who did Shaft. Who's Black Private Dick? Who's a sex machine to all the chicks? Shaft. Talk about Shaft.
2: Why do birds
1: Yeah, this guy.
2: Suddenly appear.
1: Hey, guess what? Got a chance for you to get a brand new air conditioner, Central Air, for your house. 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
36: Tucson weather. Still clear, sunny, 99 degrees in Tucson, but we've got a good chance of seeing some thunderstorms later this afternoon. We have an excessive heat warning in effect right now. All that heat is possibly going to kick up some high winds, and that's what we've got from the National Weather Service. Another warning for haboob season. High winds possible if thunderstorms kick up late today through all of Pima County. It includes us.
0: Hey, let's jump back into the music now. Olivia Dean. Love the sound of her voice. It's called So Easy to Fall in Love.
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13: 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In Romero's Tucson? 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Fewer officers to keep us safe. Romero's homeless crisis spilling into our neighborhoods. Now, Romero wants Joanna Mendoza in Congress? This Mendoza?
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14: And that's why I'm endorsing Joanna Mendoza.
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0: Tucson weather. Well, we cracked 100 for the day, and it looks like we're going to do that every day the rest of this week and through the coming weekend. So prepare for hot weather. Today, especially prepare for maybe windy weather. National Weather Service has issued one of those haboob warnings. High winds, maybe some dust around the base of thunderstorms, which are likely to pop up across Pima County today. This forecast is brought to you by Zero Res, using electrolyzed water to remove the dirt and leave zero residue. Better results. Zero Res, spelled the same forward and backwards. 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
28: This report is brought to you by The Car Lot, the number one used car dealership in Arizona. It's 101 degrees tonight. Expect a low of 78. That excessive heat warning continues into tomorrow. A high of 103 and sunny skies.
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0: This report is brought to you by the Car Lot, the number one used car dealership in Arizona. We're going to get some rain today. Maybe. Today's high 101. We're currently sitting at 100 degrees. Tonight, a low of 78. And the excessive heat warning continues tomorrow with a high of 103. Well, Ella Langley, still choosing Texas. 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

0: 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I'm Elaine Bronson. I have an update for you about my increasingly complicated mission to meet William Shatner at Tucson Comic Con. I've got the Star Trek dress. I'm working on that insignia that goes on the chest, and now I'm looking for the boots, and I'm also looking for Uhura's big 60s beehive hairdo. The problem is there is no amount of hairspray that's going to make this redhead beehive ready. So I press on, and so should you. You need to join me at Tucson Comic Con. It's just over 2 weeks away. The dates are September 4th. Through the 6th at the TCC. Here's a great deal. Every adult ticket includes two kids under 12 for free. 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
1: All lanes on westbound I-10 have been closed due to an accident of multiple vehicles near Valencia Road. Use Cole or Houghton as alternate routes. There's an accident with injury at the intersection of Broadway and Country Club. Another accident at Harrison and Summer Trail. There's also an accident with injury at the crossroads of Valencia and Paseo Gran Escalera. And another accident with injury at Flowing Wells and Wetmore. With traffic, Andres Gonzalez.
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26: Tucson weather. There's a chance of rain later on this afternoon and into this evening. Tonight, we're going to reach a low of 77. Tomorrow's high, 104, and sunshine. Well, this song is becoming a classic in real time. 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
2: All the westbound lanes of Interstate 10 are closed due to a multiple vehicle crash near Valencia Road. Be advised to expect delays or seek alternate routes. Midtown, there's an accident with injury at 22nd and Country Club. Another accident with injury at Harrison Road and Summer Trail. In the north side, there's another accident with injury at La Cañada Drive and West Naranja Drive, and another accident at the intersection of Flowing Wells Road and Wetmore. With traffic, Andres Gonzalez.
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